0: All right, friends, you're listening to KXLU 88.9 FM. It is She Rocks, and the monster is back. But the intern is out.
1: Yes.
0: Just on vacation, just on sabbatical.
1: Nothing happened to her. I didn't eat her or anything.
0: Yes. So, what have we heard?
1: Malarkey. Is that how you say it?
0: Yes.
1: With Hero. Before that, Midnight Sisters with Blue Cigar. Sharon Jones and the Dap Kings with Mama Don't Like My Man. And Shannon the Clams with Mama. And starting off the set was Goat with Run to Your Mama. Sensing a theme here.
0: Yes. Yeah. You know, putting some mother energy into the universe. You started it.
1: I feel it.
0: Yeah. So, you know, hey. If, you know, you have a good relationship with your mother and, you know, you want to take her out, thank her, send her a card.
1: Call her.
0: You know, maybe a carrier pigeon.
1: Carrier pigeon, yeah.
0: Yeah, all of these things. And if you don't have, that's okay, too.
1: That is okay.
0: You know, celebrate Mother Earth.
1: Yes, Mother Earth. I always think of Mother Earth.
0: Or, you know, if your mom is passed away like mine, just put good energy into the universe, you know, thinking good thoughts and all of that stuff. So, you know, or if you want to be sad, be sad. Binge a bunch of Gilmore Girls, whatever you want to do.
1: Exactly. Or you could do a shrine with candles and flowers.
0: Or you can skip everything.
1: Yes.
0: So there are no rules.
1: Never.
0: That's the first
1: Never
0: thing
1: rules.
0: My mom taught me was no rules.
1: You don't need permission for anything.
0: All right. So we're going to sprinkle some more motherly songs in this, but it's not going to be all that.
1: No. Be some childbirth stuff, too.
0: All right. Let's see. How, anything else to, you gotta announce or anything like that, Miss Monster, or are you good?
1: I'm good. I don't have any burps.
0: No burps, no growls. Okay. We'll continue on. A reminder that our Instagram, SheRocksKXLU, will have a hand-drawn playlist as soon as this show is over. We'll post it. But you can also go to Spinatron at KXLU.com as well. Less fun, but still a thing.
1: There's some photos of the album art.
0: Yeah. So those are some options for you. I think next we got another pick from you. How about the band Wednesday?
1: Let's go.
0: All right. KXLU, Los Angeles.

0: All right, friends, you are listening to KXLU 88.9 FM. It's She Rocks. I'm McAllister.
1: I'm Cass Monster.
0: What say you, Cass Monster?
1: What says me? I don't know. I'm like hypnotized by this maple glider music.
0: Oh, did you like it?
1: It was sweet. It was a good thing.
0: It was dreamy.
1: Dreamy.
0: Celestial and dreamy. And
1: bring me back.
0: Like a nice cup of ginger tea, all warmed up.
1: Ooh, cozy.
0: Excellent. All right, so what did we just hear?
1: Maple glider with good thing. And Hosley Pullet with radio player. Katie Bajuk with Mother's Records. Catherine Purdy with Frightening Machines. And starting off the set was Wednesday, because today's Wednesday, with reality TV, Argument Bleeds.
0: We're sprinkling in some maternal songs, and yes. But it's not, you know, it's not a whole theme, just no. A little sprinkle.
1: Just some thoughts.
0: You have a child. What do you want your child to give you for Mother's Day?
1: This may be so cheesy, but I just want a hug.
0: Aw, boo. You need more than that.
1: Okay, maybe some rocks. Crystals.
0: Okay. All yeah. Right. Cool.
1: He collects rocks on our hikes. We go hiking.
0: This is going to be a controversial take.
1: All right, let's go. Hit it.
0: But I think the worst thing that kids can do for Mother's Day is cook their mother breakfast.
1: Oh, no. Please take me out. Order me some food.
0: Yeah. I don't want children touching food.
1: No.
0: That's a phobia of mine. And I, for all the mothers out there, please, at least get her a Pop-Tart at the bare minimum.
1: Buy me coffee. I'm happy.
0: All right. That's just my public service announcement.
1: Yeah. So
0: it's not really a public service announcement. It's just my opinion. Other than that, I hope you have a good one. I hope he gives you all the hugs and rocks you desire.
1: Yeah, all the cuddles. He's two.
0: Yeah. Well, you know, maybe Mr. Poodle can figure out something.
1: Ooh. I just want something yummy.
0: All right. Should we get into more music?
2: Rawr.
0: This one is about, the band is Childbirth. But the song is Nasty Girls.
1: Nasty Girl.
0: KXLU, Los Angeles, She Rocks.